Первое радио. 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I made my move, and it was all about you.

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My blood is pumping, I can see the end is right in front of me. 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
1: Better days are coming, if no one told you. I hate to hear you crying over the phone, dear. For 7 years running, you've been a soldier. But better days are coming. Better days are coming for you.
2: Better days.
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She's a boss, she's a bitch. I take that as a compliment.

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3: 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It was just a quiet drink with my friends. My God, I even chose a place you

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2: Oh no, I'm straight in at the deep end. It was just a quiet drink with my friends. My God, I even chose a place you